disappeared, but soon she returned. In her hand was a bottle of wine, in the other a glass.

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Then we throw down a rap with a slap on your back to make you wanna tap to the funk, to the funk, to the funk. We're gonna take it to the funk, and we know our work is never done till we got you moving on one. You see, the plan is this that you cannot miss with the music that we play.

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Being away from you really makes my feelings grow. And I hope when I see you once again, you'll still prove to be my very best friend. Being away from you, our girl, has helped me discover that for me, there is no other.

Absence makes the heart grow fonder. But please, don't let my absence make your heart wander. Girl, I'll make you a promise, and what I say is true. If you promise to wait on me, I promise to wait on you.

And I've seen strange faces. 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I'm

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I'd love to be home with you, baby, if I could. I'd start walking tonight if I could get there any faster. Sincerely yours, the world-class grandmaster.

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We regulate any stealing of his property. 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

0: 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I had the kids late for going to school playing that one string upside the wall of that house. I stretched this string upside the wall, put a bottle on each end and stretched upside the wall and make a sound.
1: Radio Today macht hörig. Radio Today. Today Night Live.